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Freestyle star, we on the dance floor. Freestyle star, we on the dance floor. Freestyle star, we jumping on the street. Freestyle star, we on the dance floor. Freestyle star, we on the dance floor. Freestyle star, we on the dance floor. Freestyle star, we jumping on the street.

like that. Pull on a mention, don't fall on back. Let them know that you're too much. And this is a beat they can't touch. Yo, I told you, you can't touch this.

Radio Brașov. Would you like a cup of coffee? Beo gafa fată. You can't touch this. You can't touch this. You can't touch this. You can't touch this.